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1: Partly cloudy tonight. Slight chance of some showers or maybe a thunderstorm. Overnight low 12. We'll have a mixture of sun and cloud for Friday. Again, a small chance of an afternoon shower or thunderstorm and a high of 24. Showers on the way for Saturday, the high 22.
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incredible grand prize valued at over $23,000 with a whole bunch of really cool stuff that'll make your home your ultimate dream home. 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And that's just the tip of the iceberg right there. There's so much more that you don't want to miss out on. So make sure that you enter for a chance to qualify for the ultimate home makeover.

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2: 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It's Justin Bieber here. 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

94.7 Star, today's best music. How are you doing tonight? It's Ava here covering for Falco, and I got a little cool story to share with you. So this past week, I was on holidays, and I was going through the airport security in Winnipeg. And you know how generally with security, you have to pull things out of your carry-on bags, like any liquids, or if you have a laptop with you, which I did. And so as I was getting ready to go through security, I started pulling things out, and the security agent stopped me. And they told me that they have now started upgrading their systems inside of the airports so that people can just leave everything inside their bag. It'll just scan it when it goes through the machine, which, can I just say, is genius. As someone like me who packs their bags like a Tetris puzzle, the moment I pull anything out, I have to repack my entire bag. And so it's just so convenient. And I thought that was just such a nice thing that they're finally doing now, because airport security is stressful. And so just makes it nice that they're making it a bit easier for everyone with flight. It's Avril Lavigne here on 94.7 Star.

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relive the hits, the headlines of summer 2000. The first summer of a new millennium, and the music, the energy, it was all there. The era of your favorite pop princess is going to get to Britney Spears. A guy you love to hate by the name of Eminem will get to Mark Anthony, Jessica Simpson,

Sophia Kamara on 94.7 Star, today's best music. Enjoy the wonderful weather tonight because it looks like it's going to be a rainy weekend here. So I'm making sure to soak up as much sun as I can before then. It's Imagine Dragons.

to the top, I've been out of shape, taking out the box, I'm an astronaut. I blasted off the planet, rocked the cause catastrophe, and it matters more because I had it. Now I had a thought about wreaking havoc on an opposition, kind of shocking, they want a static with precision. I'm automatic, quarterback, I ain't talking second, pack it up, I don't panic, better back.

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1: Partly cloudy tonight. Slight chance of some showers or maybe a thunderstorm. Overnight low 12. We'll have a mixture of sun and cloud for Friday. Again, a small chance of an afternoon shower or thunderstorm and a high of 24. Showers on the way for Saturday, the high 22.
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1: 94.7 Star. They're going to have to change that. It's Ava here tonight covering for Falco. Hope you're having a great night tonight. If you want to be the first to know about the latest things going on in Westman, contests here at 94.7 Star and community events, become one of our Star Insiders. 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

I was distracted and in traffic. I didn't feel it when the earthquake happened, but it really got me thinking. 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
1: 94.7 Star, how are you doing tonight? It's Ava here covering for Falco. That was a voice crack if I ever had one. Anyways, if you're looking for something fun to do with the family this weekend or wanting to get out with friends, you know, get out of the house, head on down to the Sportsplex for Friday night for Swim with Star. 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You can also enter to win the

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1: Partly cloudy tonight. Slight chance of some showers or maybe a thunderstorm. Overnight low 12. We'll have a mixture of sun and cloud for Friday. Again, a small chance of an afternoon shower or thunderstorm and a high of 24. Showers on the way for Saturday, the high 22.
0: Top down, cruising, just taking her easy. Heck no. This ain't some Harlequin romance novel. This is party season. And the Murray Chrysler Westman 94.7 Star Fun Finder, powered by the co-ops of Westman, including Heritage, Hamiota, Neepawa, Gladstone, Valley View, Twin Valley, and Boundary Co-ops, is going to be the fuel to your community event party fire. 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
1: 94.7 Star, how are you doing tonight? Before you worry, what happened to Falco's voice? It's just me, Ava, covering here tonight. Hope you're having a fantastic evening. We here at 94.7 Star are giving you the chance of a lifetime with the ultimate home makeover. 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

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It's Ava, and I am going to be heading out. It's been fantastic hanging out with you here tonight. I hope you have a fantastic rest of your night, whether you're at home or if you're on the road. Be safe, get where you need to go. Have a fantastic rest of your evening. I'll see you soon. Here's some Imagine Dragons. 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When the

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1: Partly cloudy tonight. Slight chance of some showers or maybe a thunderstorm. Overnight low 12. We'll have a mixture of sun and cloud for Friday. Again, a small chance of an afternoon shower or thunderstorm and a high of 24. Showers on the way for Saturday, the high 22.
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1: Partly cloudy tonight. Slight chance of some showers or maybe a thunderstorm. Overnight low 12. We'll have a mixture of sun and cloud for Friday. Again, a small chance of an afternoon shower or thunderstorm and a high of 24. Showers on the way for Saturday, the high 22.
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1: This weekend, we are throwing it back to relive the hits, the headlines of summer 2000. The first summer of a new millennium, and the music, the energy, it was all there. The era of your favorite pop princess is going to get to Britney Spears. A guy you love to hate by the name of Eminem will get to Mark Anthony, Jessica Simpson, and

0: Strap down, cruising, just taking her easy. 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This ain't some Harlequin romance novel. This is party season. And the Murray Chrysler Westman 94.7 Star Fun Finder, powered by the co-ops of Westman, including Heritage, Hamiota, Neepawa, Gladstone, Valley View, Twin Valley, and Boundary Co-ops, is going to be the fuel to your community event party fire. 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

0: at 94.7 Star, we think our app is fantastic. 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
1: As they projected, Manitoba Public Insurance has set a new record for claims from a single weather event from the storm earlier this month, with over 25,000 claims. Even so, they're urging people not to give up on submitting claims, and they want to know the true extent of the damage. MPI has set up an additional center in Winnipeg for hail claims, which they say will allow them to process 400 per day. The Assiniboine River is expected to peak today, impacting low-lying areas and recreational spaces. The flood warning for Brandon remains, and residents are urged to stay out of floodwaters and use caution near the river. Mosquito numbers are booming across Manitoba, with floodwater mosquito counts averaging 1,240 per trap last week. That's up 180% from the previous week, as standing water and a wet June create an ideal breeding habitat. Meanwhile, Brandon's mosquito control program can consider fogging when the citywide average exceeds 1,000 nuisance mosquitoes per trap. A building in Brandon and three others in Westman are among the most endangered buildings in the province, according to the Historical Society of Manitoba. The HSM says the Manitoba Government Display Building on the fairgrounds just east of the Keystone Center is among the top 10 endangered buildings. According to their website, the building was first constructed in 1927 and now suffers from a leaking roof and broken windows. Finally, Brandon University's Board of Governors has appointed Dr. Leanne Zacharias as Dean of the School of Music. A BU faculty member since 2008, Dr. Zacharias is an internationally recognized cellist and educator. She begins a five-year term July 13th after serving as acting dean since last September. In sports, the Jays drop a 6-5 decision to Texas. Bombers dropped a 23-18 decision to the Elks. And Canada's World Cup run continues Sunday when they face South Africa in the round of 32. The game will be played in L.A. I'm Frank. For local news and more, visit starfm.ca.
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4: Mix of sun and cloud today. We are expecting a high of 25, the UV index 7 or high. Slight chance of showers, possibly a thunderstorm overnight, low 14. Chance of showers, risk of a thunderstorm tomorrow, the high 23. And showers on the way for Sunday with a high of 20. Right now, it's 11.
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Good morning, it's Hayden in for Trent. Happy Friday. One more day of work, and we're at the weekend. It's a new music Friday. I'm going to share a bit of the new one from Gracie Abrams. That's in about 2 minutes. First, it's Loud Luxury and Charlie on a Friday. 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

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It's 11 outside. I'm Hayden in for Trent. I've got music from Gracie Abrams next. Her new album, Daughter from Hell, drops on July 17th. There are going to be 16 tracks on the project, and she released one of those new songs today. Listen to this.

That one is called Look at My Life. Can't wait for that new Gracie Abrams album next month. This was the lead single off of the project. It's Hit the Wall, a 94.7 Star.

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1: I'm not seeing anything major on the highways this morning. Here in Brandon, there are a few closures. The 100 to 1700 block of Patricia Avenue East is closed. Richmond Avenue between 18th and 20th is a partial closure. And the intersection of McTavish Avenue East and Frederick Street is closed. If you're out and you see something on the roads that we should share with others, text or call me at 204-727-STAR. And the latest road updates are at starfm.ca.
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1: Mix of sun and cloud today. Expecting a high of 25, the UV index 7 or high. Slight chance of showers, possibly a thunderstorm overnight, low 14. Chance of showers, risk of a thunderstorm tomorrow, the high 23. And showers on Sunday with a high of 20. Right now, it's 11.
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94.7 Stars streaming on the iHeartRadio app. My name's Hayden. The NHL draft goes tonight. The Toronto Maple Leafs hold the top pick. Gavin McKenna expected to go first overall. The Winnipeg Jets hold the eighth overall pick. And someone who might hear their name called tomorrow is We Kings defenseman Gio Pantelis. He's been projected as a mid to late second rounder. It'll be interesting to see who picks up Gio.

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2: A full list of precautions is available on our website. And flooding concerns continue along the Assiniboine River in Brandon as the water levels near their expected peak today. Officials are urging the public to stay clear of flooded areas and keep a safe distance from the riverbank. The family of Xiaoyun Zheng, who was killed in a May 27th crash at the Highway 110 and Richmond Avenue East intersection, has launched a GoFundMe page to help her son continue his post-secondary education. Her son says he plans to pursue a career in medicine to honor his mother's wish of helping others. A link to the GoFundMe page can be found on our website. 295 Vincent Massey High School graduates received their diplomas at Assiniboine Credit Union Place Thursday. The school reported a total of 312 graduates. The nearly four-hour ceremony was capped off by an address from the class valedictorian Loveth Aso, celebrating the achievements of the class of 2026. Prairie Hope's grad ceremony will be held at the WMCA today. It starts at 1:30. Tonight is round one of the NHL entry draft, with rounds 2 through 7 tomorrow, and it could be a big one for the Brandon Wheat Kings. Director of Hockey Operations Chris Moulton says, thanks to new rules, NHL teams now have more time to sign players drafted from the CHL, which makes those players more likely to be selected in the first place.
3: You always saw, you know, central scouting, and they'd have some other guys from other junior leagues. They were getting picked because they had a longer time to be patient. Now they can be patient with our guys.
2: 5 Wheat Kings have been on NHL Central Scouting's list this season. Round one begins tonight, 6 o'clock Central. In baseball, the Blue Jays nearly erased a 6-run deficit, but a ninth inning rally fell 1 run short as they lost their third straight game, 6-5, to Texas. Winnipeg Blue Bombers dropped a 23-18 decision to the Edmonton Elks Thursday night at Princess Auto Stadium, falling to 1-2 on the season. And Canada's World Cup run continues Sunday when they face South Africa in the round of 32. The game will be played at Inglewood, California. The winner advances to the round of 16 in what will be the first ever World Cup knockout match for both nations, with as many as 70,000 to 100,000 fans expected in the stands. I'm Frank. For local news and more, visit starfm.ca.
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Something that starts today is the 144th Killarney Egg Fair. Now, when something has been happening for 144 years, you know they're doing something right. It's all happening at the fairgrounds. 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

94.7 Star with Bruno Mars. I just might. I'm Hayden in for Trent this morning. It's 6:40, 11 degrees outside. We're going to hear from Olivia Rodrigo next. She has made music history alongside Beyonce as the only artist ever to debut three straight studio albums at number one on the Billboard 200, and each of those albums delivering at least one Hot 100 chart topper. Olivia's new album, You Seem Pretty Sad for a Girl So In Love, opened at number one with a career-best 485,000 units in the first week, while the lead single, Drop Dead, also debuted at number one. Here's that song. Olivia Rodrigo is on 94.7 Star, today's best music.

0: Brandon, there are a few closures. The 100 to 1700 block of Patricia Avenue East is closed. Richmond Avenue between 18th and 20th is a partial closure. And the intersection of McTavish Avenue East and Frederick Street is closed. If you're out and you see something on the roads that we should share with others, text or call me at 204-727-STAR. And the latest road updates are at starfm.ca.
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0: Mix of sun and cloud today. Expecting a high of 25, the UV index 7 or high. Slight chance of showers, possibly a thunderstorm overnight, low 14. Chance of showers, risk of a thunderstorm tomorrow, the high 23. And showers on Sunday with a high of 20. Right now, it's 11.
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7: The Manitoba government is urging residents to take precautions against Lyme disease and West Nile virus as tick activity runs higher than usual and recent rains could trigger a surge in mosquito populations. Health officials recommend using insect repellent, wearing long sleeves and pants outdoors, checking for ticks after spending time outside, and eliminating standing water around homes to reduce mosquito breeding. In international news, the death toll from this week's devastating earthquakes in Venezuela has risen to 235, with more than 4,300 people injured. Rescue crews continue searching for survivors as officials warn the casualty count could climb further. Back here at home, despite setting a new record for single event claims, Manitoba Public Insurance is asking people to keep submitting storm-related claims. The public insurer says they've opened a new hail claim center in Winnipeg to help process the record-setting number of claims from the storms on June 9th. So far, they've received over 25,000 claims, breaking a record that had stood for 30 years. The RM of Prairie Lakes is adding a roving patrol around Pelican Lake this summer to help enforce its One Boat, One Lake program and prevent the spread of invasive species. The Brandon Sun reports the patrol will monitor boat launches, educate users, and ensure boaters have the required decals after more than 400 inspections were conducted during the program's first year. 10-year-old Birdtail Sioux First Nation golfer Connor Hanska is heading to California next month to compete in the prestigious Callaway World Junior Golf Championships against some of the best young players from around the globe. CBC reports Hanska has been competing nationally since the age of 6 and earned his spot in the tournament after winning a Maple Leaf Junior Golf Qualifier in Manitoba. The young golf standout says his favorite club is his 5-wood and his favorite course is Oak Island near Verdun. In sports, the Blue Jays nearly completed a comeback from 6 runs down but fell 6-5 to Texas. Blue Bombers slipped to 1-2 on the season with a 23-18 loss to the Edmonton Elks. And Canada's World Cup journey continues Sunday against South Africa in the round of 32 with a spot in the round of 16 on the line. It will be the first ever World Cup knockout match for both nations. I'm Frank. For local news and more, visit starfm.ca.
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8: Mix of sun and cloud today, expecting a high of 25, the UV index 7 or high. Slight chance of showers, risk of a thunderstorm, overnight low 14. Chance of showers, possibly a thunderstorm tomorrow, the high 23. and showers on the way for Sunday with a high of 20. Right now, it's 13.
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His new album, getting closer to securing the top spot on the album charts in the UK. It's Miles Smith and Stargazing on 94.7 Star. I'm Hayden in for Trent this week. Swim with Star taking over the Sportsplex pool tonight between 7 and 10. It's only $5 in person unless you've got one of our family passes. 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

Well, it's a new Music Friday, and so many artists dropping new songs today, including Benson Boone. He has been teasing this one for weeks.

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1: I'm not seeing anything major on the highways this morning. Here in Brandon, there are a few closures. The 100 to 1700 block of Patricia Avenue East is closed. Richmond Avenue between 18th and 20th is a partial closure. And the intersection of McTavish Avenue East and Frederick Street is closed. If you're out and you see something on the roads that we should share with others, text or call me at 204-727-STAR. And the latest road updates are at starfm.ca.
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1: Mix of sun and cloud today, expecting a high of 25, the UV index 7 or high. Slight chance of showers, risk of a thunderstorm, overnight low 14. Chance of showers, possibly a thunderstorm tomorrow, the high 23. And showers on the way for Sunday with a high of 20. Right now, it's 13.
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2: 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A guy you love to hate by the name of Eminem. 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

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I'm Hayden in for Trent. It's 7:20, 13 outside. 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
3: From the storms on June 9th, so far they've received over 25,000 claims, breaking a record that had stood for 30 years. The RM of Prairie Lakes is adding a roving patrol around Pelican Lake this summer to help enforce its One Boat, One Lake program and prevent the spread of invasive species. The Brandon Sun reports the patrol will monitor boat launches, educate users, and ensure boaters have the required decals after more than 400 inspections were conducted during the program's first year. 10-year-old Birdtail Sioux First Nation golfer Connor Hanska is heading to California next month to compete in the prestigious Callaway World Junior Golf Championships against some of the best young players from around the globe. CBC reports Hanska has been competing nationally since the age of 6 and earned his spot in the tournament after winning a Maple Leaf Junior Golf Qualifier in Manitoba. The young golf standout says his favorite club is his 5-wood and his favorite course is Oak Island near Verdun. In sports, the Blue Jays nearly completed a comeback from 6 runs down but fell 6-5 to Texas. Blue Bombers slipped to 1-2 on the season with a 23-18 loss to the Edmonton Elks. And Canada's World Cup journey continues Sunday against South Africa in the round of 32 with a spot in the round of 16 on the line. It will be the first ever World Cup knockout match for both nations. I'm Frank. For local news and more, visit starfm.ca.
2: Begin your day with us. 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

Ariana is celebrating her 33rd birthday today. She's had a massive last couple of years. The Wicked movies dominated at the box office. And now we're waiting for her next album. That's called Petal, and it's going to be released on July 31st. Here's The Weeknd, In Your Eyes.

0: Coming up around 7:50, I'll draw the next qualifier for the Ultimate Home Makeover Grand Prize Draw. 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
0: It's Hayden in for Trent this morning. It should be an interesting weekend at the box office. Toy Story 5 looking to stay at that top spot for a second straight week. But Supergirl is one of the new films releasing today.
2: Here's the thing. 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And I see the truth.
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1: I'm not seeing anything major on the highways this morning. Here in Brandon, there are a few closures. The 100 to 1700 block of Patricia Avenue East is closed. Richmond Avenue between 18th and 20th is a partial closure. And the intersection of McTavish Avenue East and Frederick Street is closed. If you're out and you see something on the roads that we should share with others, text or call me at 204-727-STAR. And the latest road updates are at starfm.ca.
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1: Mix of sun and cloud today, expecting a high of 25, the UV index 7 or high. Slight chance of showers, risk of a thunderstorm overnight, low 14. Chance of showers, possibly a thunderstorm tomorrow, the high 23. And showers on the way for Sunday with a high of 20. Right now, it's 13.
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1: 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You could be our next qualifier, 10:50 this

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2: 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Top down, cruising, just taking her easy. Heck no. This ain't some Harlequin romance novel. This is party season. 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
6: As they projected, Manitoba Public Insurance has set a new record for claims from a single weather event from the storm earlier this month, with over 25,000 claims. Even so, they're urging people not to give up on submitting claims, and they want to know the true extent of the damage. MPI has set up an additional center in Winnipeg for hail claims, which they say will allow them to process 400 per day. The Assiniboine River is expected to peak today, impacting low-lying areas and recreational spaces. The flood warning for Brandon remains, and residents are urged to stay out of floodwaters and use caution near the river. Mosquito numbers are booming across Manitoba, with floodwater mosquito counts averaging 1,240 per trap last week. That's up 180% from the previous week, as standing water and a wet June create an ideal breeding habitat. Meanwhile, Brandon's mosquito control program can consider fogging when the citywide average exceeds 1,000 nuisance mosquitoes per trap. A building in Brandon and three others in Westman are among the most endangered buildings in the province, according to the Historical Society of Manitoba. The HSM says the Manitoba Government Display Building on the fairgrounds just east of the Keystone Center is among the top 10 endangered buildings. According to their website, the building was first constructed in 1927 and now suffers from a leaking roof and broken windows. Finally, Brandon University's Board of Governors has appointed Dr. Leanne Zacharias as Dean of the School of Music. A BU faculty member since 2008, Dr. Zacharias is an internationally recognized cellist and educator. She begins a 5-year term July 13th after serving as acting dean since last September. In sports, the Jays drop a 6-5 decision to Texas. Bombers dropped a 23-18 decision to the Elks. And Canada's World Cup run continues Sunday when they face South Africa in the round of 32. The game will be played in L.A. I'm Frank. For local news and more, visit starfm.ca.
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9: Mix of sun and cloud today, expecting a high of 25, the UV index 7 or high. Slight chance of showers, risk of a thunderstorm, overnight low 14. Chance of showers, possibly a thunderstorm tomorrow, the high 23. And showers on the way for Sunday with a high of 20. Right now, it's 13.
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Somber 94.7 star, just after 8 o'clock now. It's Hayden in for Trent. What is something small that made your day this week? For me, yesterday, just getting to sit down, enjoy some coffee, relax a little bit. That little thing really made my day yesterday. I want to hear from you. Send me a text at 204-727-STAR. Tell me something small that happened this week that made your day.

Pink is on 94.7 Star. We're talking about something small that happened this week that absolutely made your day. Melissa in Carberry says the sun finally shining after all that rain has definitely lifted my spirits. And Sarah here in Brandon says someone paid for my coffee in the drive-thru this morning. Nice. Send me a text, 204-727-7827. That's 204-727-STAR. Tell me something small that happened this week that totally made your day.

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1: I'm not seeing anything major on the highways this morning. Here in Brandon, there are a few closures. The 100 to 1700 block of Patricia Avenue East is closed. Richmond Avenue between 18th and 20th is a partial closure. And the intersection of McTavish Avenue East and Frederick Street is closed. If you're out and you see something on the roads that we should share with others, text or call me at 204-727-STAR. And the latest road updates are at starfm.ca.
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1: Mix of sun and cloud today, expecting a high of 25, the UV index 7 or high. Slight chance of showers, risk of a thunderstorm overnight, low 14. Chance of showers, possibly a thunderstorm tomorrow, the high 23. And showers on the way for Sunday with a high of 20. Right now, it's 13.
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My name's Hayden. What is something small that happened this week that absolutely made your day? Yesterday, just sitting down, having a cup of coffee, being able to relax a little bit, definitely made my day. Chloe in Brandon says, my dog losing his mind when I got home on Wednesday. It was the greatest welcome ever. And Holly sent me a message at 204-727-STAR. She says, the small thing that made my day this week, getting a text from a friend I hadn't heard from in a very

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1: Manitobans are dealing with more ticks than usual this season, and recent rainy weather seems likely to boost the mosquito population as well. As such, Manitoba health officials are asking people to take extra precautions to protect against Lyme disease from black-legged ticks and West Nile virus from mosquitoes. A full list of precautions is available on our website. And flooding concerns continue along the Assiniboine River in Brandon as the water levels near their expected peak today. Officials are urging the public to stay clear of flooded areas and keep a safe distance from the riverbank. The family of Xiaoyun Zheng, who was killed in a May 27th crash at the Highway 110 and Richmond Avenue East intersection, has launched a GoFundMe page to help her son continue his post-secondary education. Her son says he plans to pursue a career in medicine to honor his mother's wish of helping others. A link to the GoFundMe page can be found on our website. 295 Vincent Massey High School graduates received their diplomas at Assiniboine Credit Union Place Thursday. The school reported a total of 312 graduates. The nearly four-hour ceremony was capped off by an address from the class valedictorian Loveth Aso, celebrating the achievements of the class of 2026. Prairie Hope's grad ceremony will be held at the WMCA today. It starts at 1:30. Tonight is round one of the NHL entry draft, with rounds 2 through 7 tomorrow, and it could be a big one for the Brandon Wheat Kings. Director of Hockey Operations

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touch. Canada Day coming up Wednesday next week, and the Riverbank Discovery Center, the place to be to celebrate Canada Day this year. They've got live music. They're going to have a kids zone, a market, food trucks, and so much more. 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

That's Britney Spears, 94.7 Star, today's best music. It's Hayden in for Trent, getting ready for your work day. So Lizzo released a new album this month, and if this is your first time hearing about it, you're definitely not alone. Sales are shockingly low for this new Lizzo album. 3 years after her backup dancer misconduct controversy, things aren't going overly well for her. The album moved just 2,649 units in its first week, dropping to only 650 in its second. When you compare that to Lizzo's 2022 album, she had about 69,000 units in her first week, and then that album also reached number two on the Billboard 200. Her new one failed to chart on that Billboard 200 at all.

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1: I'm not seeing anything major on the highways this morning. Here in Brandon, there are a few closures. The 100 to 1700 block of Patricia Avenue East is closed. Richmond Avenue between 18th and 20th is a partial closure. And the intersection of McTavish Avenue East and Frederick Street is closed. If you're out and you see something on the roads that we should share with others, text or call me at 204-727-STAR. And the latest road updates are at starfm.ca.
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1: Mix of sun and cloud today. Expecting a high of 25, the UV index 7 or high. Slight chance of showers, risk of a thunderstorm overnight, low 14. Chance of showers, possibly a thunderstorm tomorrow, the high 23. And showers on the way for Sunday with a high of 20. Right now, it's 13.
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I just looked at WMCA.ca. There are still tickets available for this tribute show. 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

Chainsmokers and Halsey getting the workday started on 94.7 Star. I'm Hayden in for Trent. He's on holidays this week. What is something you forget to clean regularly at your house? Last night, I was doing the dishes and I'm putting away the cutlery and I see our can opener. I pick it up and I did not realize how gross the can opener was. I'll be honest, I don't think I've ever washed the can opener. Kind of gross. Send me a text, 204-727-STAR. What's something you forget to clean regularly?

0: do something. Let's make a bet. Cause I...
1: Justin Timberlake, Rock Your Body, 94.7 Star. I'm Hayden. I'm asking you, what is something you forget to clean regularly in your house? For me, it's the can opener. I looked at our can opener yesterday. That thing is disgusting. Paige in Brandon says the top of the fridge. It's out of sight, out of mind. I also got a text from Caitlin in Neepawa. She says the bathtub drain. I avoid that one as long as possible. 204-727-7827. That's 204-727-STAR. You can send me a text. What is something you forget to clean in your house?

What's something that you sometimes or all the time forget to clean in your house? For me, it's the can opener. That thing is gross. Jenna in Carberry says the inside of the freezer, stuff just builds up in there. Ew. I also got a message from Amber here in Brandon. She sent that text to 204-727-STAR. She says keyboard. Crumbs everywhere if you actually look. I'm looking at the keyboard in the Star studio. I don't want to look too close. I'm scared what I might find under some of those keys.

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1: Mix of sun and cloud today. Expecting a high of 25. The UV index 7 or high. Slight chance of showers. Risk of a thunderstorm overnight. Low 14. Chance of showers. Possibly a thunderstorm tomorrow. The high 23. And showers on the way for Sunday with a high of 20. Right now, it's 13.
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Dracula, Tame Impala, 94.7 Star, today's best music. I'm Hayden in for Trent, and that's it for me this morning. Thanks for hanging out, not only today, but all week. Trent will be back on Monday, which I'm kind of looking forward to. The alarm clock gets set to a much later time when Trent's in his regular shift and I'm in mine. I did have fun, though, not to sound like a complainer. I'll leave you with Tegan and Sarah. It's Closer on 94.7 Star. Talk next week.

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1: Welcome to Friday. We made it. So glad you're here. Try to stay motivated to finish off those last few tasks before the weekend. 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Jamie Fine coming up, Shaboozy, and wedding bells are ringing for our English teacher and our gym teacher. Big Madison Square Garden affair, July 3rd, so we're told. And we're still not invited. 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
1: Well, Canada made history on Wednesday despite dropping a 2-1 decision to Switzerland at BC Place in Vancouver. Even though the loss means they surrender home field advantage and they finish second in Group B, they have officially qualified for the World Cup knockout stage for the first time in men's national team history. So still a win for Canada. So they're heading to Los Angeles to take on South Africa, who finished second in Group A. That game is going down on Sunday, and it is an absolute must-win for Canada. We will be watching. Here's Shaboozey.

0: This afternoon, with a high of 24, slight chance of showers, down to 14 tonight. 80% chance of rain for your Saturday, but 24 for the high. 26 on Sunday, that's the good news. Bad news, we'll probably see some showers, and then more chance of rain Monday with a high of 23.
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1: All right, hockey fans, we have arrived. The 2026 NHL draft starts today. The buzz around the league is pretty electric. We're going to be firing up the barbecue tonight and watching it go down. Looking forward to seeing where these elite prospects will land next season. Who's trading up? Round one begins this evening. The Toronto Maple Leafs hold the number one overall pick, and undoubtedly they'll choose Gavin McKenna. Rounds 2 to 7 will follow tomorrow morning. Here's Alex Moore in Fever Dream.

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1: Well, happy Friday. We've officially made it to the weekend, and I feel like the vibes are extra high today. We're staring at a shorter work week next week. Canada Day coming up on Wednesday. That's like a built-in midweek pause button on life. I love it. I think many were thinking the same. Let's just take the entire week off. Or at least half of it. Ed Sheeran, Little Baby. Here's Two Step.

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1: This weekend, we are throwing it back to relive the hits, the headlines of summer 2000. 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The era of your favorite pop princess is going to get to Britney Spears. A guy you love to hate by the name of Eminem. We'll

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1: Hey, I get to talk to Preston Pablo soon. He's got an EP coming out on July 3rd and a new song. Right now, he's one of Canada's most streamed pop artists of his generation. He has close to 800 million global streams to date. I know he's got a loyal fan base. From Timmins, Ontario, I'm looking forward to chatting with him. He does have some exciting plans in the works. I can't spill the tea just yet, but tune in Monday, July 6th at 11 a.m. to find out more. Here's 'Cause I Do.

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1: Gracie Abrams dropped her newest single yesterday titled Look at My Life. Yeah, looking forward to some new music. She's reached a new milestone in her career, a new era, a brand new single, a major headlining tour. Also, her third studio album, 16 tracks, titled Daughter from Hell. It arrives on July 17th. Looking forward to it. Here's her first single from that album. It's called Hit the Wall.

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1: Clouding over this afternoon with a high of 24, slight chance of showers down to 14 tonight. 80% chance of rain for your Saturday, but 24 for the high. 26 on Sunday, that's the good news. Bad news, we'll probably see some showers and then more chance of rain Monday with a high of 23.
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1: CFL is back. I keep forgetting. We're on week four already. The Edmonton Elks beat the Winnipeg Blue Bombers yesterday, 23-18. That's the Elks' third straight win to start the season, the most since 2017. You know, I kind of have a soft spot for that team. I mean, it's not the team I normally cheer for, but I kind of want to see them succeed this year. They've had a rough go over the last few seasons. Speaking of rough, the Riders take on the Argos today. Tomorrow, the Calgary Stampeders are in Kelowna to play the BC Lions, part of the Touchdown Kelowna series. Edmonton will be there next weekend. Sunday, Red Blacks versus the Alouettes. Here's Olivia Dean.

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1: Justin Bieber, Daisies. We all knew something was brewing. This morning, Justin dropped a surprise live album of his Coachella set, which he did back on April the 11th. It's titled Swag Live from Coachella, Weekend 1. 22 tracks featuring all the surprise collabs. A lot of people saying that was one of his most iconic sets he's ever performed. A lot of JB fans excited for this news today. Here's Tate McRae with Uh-Oh.

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1: Provincial health officials fear the mosquito population may soon be on the rise due to recent flooding and are asking Manitobans to protect themselves against West Nile virus. Among their suggested precautions are wearing long-sleeve clothing, making sure screens on homes are secure, and getting rid of standing water on property. The province has also published a list of ways to reduce the risk of Lyme disease from tick bites, which are also on the rise. More details available on our website. As they predicted, Manitoba Public Insurance has set a new record for claims from a single weather event from the storm earlier this month. Over 25,000 claims have been filed. MPI has set up an additional center in Winnipeg for hail claims, which they say will allow them to process 400 claims per day. The Price is Right Live is coming to the Westman Centennial Auditorium this fall, giving audience members a chance to play iconic games and win prizes, vacations, and even a new car. Tickets are officially on sale today, and you can get the link to purchase yours, as well as more information on our website. In sports, the Blue Jays will try to snap a three-game losing skid this afternoon when they continue their series with the Texas Rangers. Toronto will host two more matinees with the Rangers Saturday and Sunday. Saskatchewan Roughriders look to go 3-0 tonight when they host the 1-1 Toronto Argonauts. And Canada's World Cup journey continues Sunday against South Africa in the round of 32 with a spot in the round of 16 on the line. It will be the first ever World Cup knockout match for both nations. The match will be played in Los Angeles with an expected audience of over 70,000 in the stands. Finally, tonight and tomorrow have the potential to be big days for the Brandon Wheat Kings, with several of their players up for the NHL entry draft. These players include 6'8" goaltender Philippe Ruzicka. The Wheat Kings director of hockey operations, Chris Bolton, says the Czech netminder panned out wonderfully for the Wheat Kings, and the team helped him develop as well.
2: He was a little bit off the radar there in his home country, and probably wasn't getting the respect he deserves. So for us, you take a bit of a flyer on a big body with athleticism, and then next thing you know, he's turning heads after Christmas.
1: Last year, three Wheat Kings were selected in the NHL draft. I'm Frank. For local news and more, visit our website.
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1: Clouding over this afternoon with a high of 24, slight chance of showers down to 14 tonight. 80% chance of rain for your Saturday, but 24 for the high. 26 on Sunday, that's the good news. Bad news, we'll probably see some showers, and then more chance of rain Monday with a high of 23.
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4: Still a fair amount of closures in the city. The 100 to 1700 block of Patricia Avenue East, 3409 Victoria Avenue, 4th Street, the 700 block from Van Horn to College, 700 block of 4th Street, McTavish Avenue East and Frederick Street intersection. Those are all full closures. You'll also find a partial closure on Richmond Avenue from 18th to 20th. If you see something we should know about and pass along, reach out to us on the Star text line, 204-727-STAR.
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1: I hope you're having an awesome Friday. 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Reason number 27 why I will not go to Australia, coming up in just a sec. 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
1: Today, reason number 27 why I won't travel to Australia, as much as I want to see the koala bears. Anyone who knows me knows how terrified I am of spiders. Snakes, not so much. It's just spiders. If I came across one of those giant huntsman spiders, I would literally leap out of my skin. I'd be catching the next cab back to the airport. So there's a video going around social media today of a large snake and also a massive spider that were found living together in a resident's bedroom, okay? Hashtag nightmare fuel. So I guess the person called up the snake catcher. This person was unaware that there was also a giant huntsman spider as well. So the snake catcher discovered what he said was one of the biggest huntsman spiders he had ever seen. Well, just a little spider, a little snake. So the spider was released outside the home and the snake was taken to a nearby wooded area. Dude, I would have just burned it all down.

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1: Clouding over this afternoon with a high of 24, slight chance of showers, down to 14 tonight. 80% chance of rain for your Saturday, but 24 for the high. 26 on Sunday, that's the good news. Bad news, we'll probably see some showers and then more chance of rain Monday with a high of 23.
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2: 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I don't know. 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It's going to go number one all over the world. Because let's be real, Taylor is never not working. Here's Opalite.

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0: Top down, cruising, just taking her easy. Heck no. This ain't some Harlequin romance novel. This is party season. 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
1: Throwing it back with NSYNC, it's going to be May. It's going to be July. Is anyone else in denial? Canada Day's coming up on Wednesday. The days are already getting shorter, getting darker each evening by a few minutes. Man, summer is fleeting. You blink and it's October. I don't even want to hear the word pumpkin spice for the next 2 months, okay?

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1: The band's first show was in a prison. The band's very first live gig took place in front of several hundred inmates in a local prison on Deer Island in Boston Harbor. Apparently, they were a tough crowd. I mean, doesn't surprise me. Forcing a room full of hardened inmates to listen to boy

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1: TGIF, everyone. I hope you're having a great day. I have time for one more hour of music with you, and then I'm out of here for the weekend. We'll chat about the latest health and wellness featured today at everythinglifestyle.ca. Also, we'll talk baseball. The Texas Rangers are in town. Music from Tyler Shaw, Imagine Dragons, and a throwback from the Backstreet Boys coming up. Here's Sia, Unstoppable.

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2: The Jays are currently still sitting third in the American League East. They've lost their last three games. Close games, though. The Texas Rangers are in town. They beat the Jays at home yesterday 6-5. One game down, three to go. Their four-game series against the Rangers continues today through Sunday. Go, Jays, go. Here's Imagine Dragons and Thunder. Just

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1: Clouding over this afternoon with a high of 24, slight chance of showers down to 14 tonight, 80% chance of rain for your Saturday, but 24 for the high, 26 on Sunday. That's the good news. Bad news, we'll probably see some showers and then more chance of rain Monday with a high of 23.
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1: That one's still a banger, but boy, the lyrics haven't aged well. I don't think anyone wants to wake up feeling like P. Diddy anymore. Also, the fact that you have to type in Kesha after TikTok is also very tragic. Kesha is currently in the middle of a massive independent music era. She's enjoying total creative control after launching her own label called Kesha Records, and she's officially kicked off her massive global

summer trek, the Freedom Tour, a few stops in Canada. She already performed in Toronto just recently. She'll be stopping in Quebec City this July, also St. John's, Newfoundland, and Edmonton, Alberta, Saturday, July 18th at Fan Park at Ice District as part of the Neon Skies Festival. Here's Olivia Dean with Man I Need.

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2: Well, if you're looking for something fun to do with the whole family tonight, you can take everyone to the Sportsplex. 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Happy Friday. We'll talk to you soon. Have a great weekend. Here's Taylor Swift on today's best music. 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

There's Lady Gaga, Bad Romance, live from the Fowler Nissan studio. This is 94.7 Star. My name is Chris Fulcavage, but you can call me Falco, like everybody else does. And I welcome you to the best show of the week. Welcome to your Friday show. We're so close to the weekend. You can almost feel it, right? We'll get you all set up with both activities on and off the couch. First, Bruno Mars, I Just Might.

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1: Good afternoon. Falco with you today. Appreciate you listening. Putting all the cards on the table, let's be honest with each other. I'm a little bit tired today. I think I got a good reason, though. It's been a heck of a week. My stepdaughter, Maddie, graduated on Tuesday. My youngest son, Briar, first of all, let's start there. He had baseball playoffs going back to last weekend and me DJing a wedding. It's been a lot of days in a row with stuff. But then specifically the last couple of days, stepdaughter Maddie graduated from Crocus on Tuesday. Awesome. My son Jude graduated from Massey yesterday. Awesome. What a day. And then last night, safe grad. And if you know me, I'm one of those dads, parents that if they ask for volunteers and I can physically do it, I'm going to do it, even if I'm tired. So, yes, I was at Safe Grad last night helping out, volunteering, and it was a great night. The kids were so good, just celebrating an amazing journey. And now for all the grads, have yourself an amazing summer. As you're looking for things to do, we're going to open up that community calendar, maybe get you some other plans this weekend if you got the energy for it. Also, some stuff on the couch. Might be more up your alley as well. Right now, Devon Cole, I got you. If you need a drink.

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1: We'll see a mixture of sun and cloud today. Small chance of an afternoon shower or thunderstorm with a high of 25. Partly cloudy tonight. Again, a small chance of showers early in the evening, then the risk of a thunderstorm clearing overnight with a low of 14. Saturday, increasing cloudiness early in the morning. Pretty decent chance of some late morning, early afternoon showers, and also calling for the risk of a thunderstorm. Wind gust of 50 and a high of 23.
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1: Let's open up the music folder, shall we? We got news here, kind of music-ish, but also video game-ish. Olivia Rodrigo. A lot of talk about her album and the concerts. Well, meanwhile, now she has joined Fortnite as a playable character. Yes, you can play as Olivia Rodrigo with two new outfits, emotes, jam tracks, and other cosmetics available through July the 25th. In other music news, Megan Thee Stallion gives positive update on Act 3, the long-awaited Act 3 album following 2024's Megan and then Megan Act 2. Although she has not given an exact date, she has confirmed that the project is indeed in the works and apparently almost done. So for fans of Megan Thee Stallion, keep holding on. It's on the way. Right now we got Alicia Cara. Here's Rooting for You on 94.7 Star.

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1: 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As an associate, we are committed to upholding the highest standards of broadcast excellence and adhering to the specific codes of conduct created by the Canadian Association of Broadcasters. 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
1: Looking forward to this weekend. If you're heading out to the lake, specifically out at Oak Lake, remember that the Farmers Market 2026, it goes down every Saturday morning from 10 till noon. Also, because it is kind of like

Canada long weekend of sorts. People are doing different things this weekend into next weekend. I know that on Sunday out at Oak Lake Beach, they are doing a pancake breakfast at 10 a.m. followed by the Cottage Owners annual meeting. But pancake breakfast at 10 a.m. out there at Oak Lake Beach coming up this weekend. Meanwhile, there are, like I said, some Canada Day celebrations happening this weekend instead of waiting for next week. Like Whitewater Park, they got an amazing day set up with a bike parade, sandcastle building competition, a cornhole tournament, inflatables, yard games, barbecue supper, live music, and of course, fireworks. So if you're going to be out anywhere near Whitewater Park, if you don't know where that is, just Google it. You got to go check it out. And the poster up online at starfm.ca. 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
1: This weekend, we are throwing it back to relive the hits, the headlines of summer 2000. The first summer of a new millennium, and the music, the energy, it was all there. The era of your favorite pop princess is going to get to Britney Spears. A guy you love to hate by the name of Eminem. We'll get

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You can win a $500 gift card from Westman Lumber, a jacuzzi hot tub from Creasy Hot Tub and Billiards, Adirondack chairs from the Green Spot, a granite plaque from Rapid City Memorials, a cold plunge from Livingstone Outdoor, and more. All you gotta do is go to a sponsor location and get entered. Coming up in a few minutes, we'll announce the latest qualifier and the last one for this week. Right now, though, Alex Warren, Fever Dream.

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1: Falco with you on the best show of the week. Your Friday afternoon, making our way towards the weekend. Coming up in a little bit, we'll take a look at the box office latest daily top five, plus new movies coming out this weekend. Right now, though, talking about a movie that was just announced and already getting people excited. It's a couple years away, but a lot of hype somehow around Donkey. Yes, Universal Pictures and DreamWorks making a Shrek spinoff, Donkey, set to hit theaters June 30th, 2028. Now, this film will serve as the origin story, explaining how Donkey became the beloved character the fans know today. Last year, Eddie Murphy did tease the project, saying that Donkey's going to have his own movie. There's dragon wife and kids that are half dragon, half donkeys. The announcement comes ahead of the release of Shrek 5, of course, coming out next year. As I said, in a little bit, we'll talk about the movies. Right now, what's happening with the top five and new stuff hitting there this weekend. Right now, first, Jamie Fine, Homesick. I'm just a little homesick.

qualifier for the Ultimate Home Makeover, but it is also Friday. So remember that tonight, Swim with Star takes over the Brandon Sportsplex pool. Only $5 gets you in, 7 to 10 o'clock. Great way to cap off the week. Swim with Star happening tonight. This is Sean Hook, Sound of Your Heart. Good afternoon. Thanks for listening. You

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1: We'll see a mixture of sun and cloud today. Small chance of an afternoon shower or thunderstorm with a high of 25. Partly cloudy tonight. Again, a small chance of showers early in the evening. Then the risk of a thunderstorm clearing overnight with a low of 14. Saturday, increasing cloudiness early in the morning. Pretty decent chance of some late morning, early afternoon showers. And also calling for the risk of a thunderstorm. Wind gust of 50 and a high of 23.
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1: Taking a look at the latest dailies of the box office, and Master of the Universe sitting at number 5, Scary Movie at 4, Disclosure Day at number 3, Obsession is at number 2, and Toy Story 5 sits at number 1. Now, we got to talk about Obsession here for a quick moment. This movie brought in another over $2 million yesterday. It's been out for like almost 2 months now. The budget for this was $1 million, and it still made $2 million in one. Okay, the total take so far, $222.2 million. It's a lot of twos in there, but $222 million when the budget was $1 million. One of the biggest successful movies of all time, already before our eyes, Obsession. Still at number 2, but Toy Story 5, like I said, number 1 at the box office. As for new movies coming out this weekend, you got Supergirl out today and Jackass, Best and Last. Meanwhile, coming up on Wednesday, a bit of a Canada Day release for the kids. Go and take them to see Minions and Monsters.

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1: Good afternoon. 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And because I get to bump up from the evenings, I get to do something that is a lot of fun for me. And that's make somebody's day. 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
1: 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Congrats to Marcia Trudel. Marcia entered at Livingstone Outdoor. So, Marcia Trudel from Brandon Trudle. Again, names are pronunciations on here, but I hope I got that somewhat right. Anyway, you got your info, you got your number, you're in, all right? You're set. Grand prize draw July 24th. If that wasn't you, get entered, all right? Go visit a sponsor location this weekend. And I'm-

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94.7 Star, today's best music, that's Somber Homewrecker. Big day for Canada West fans as the BU Bobcats now know their complete schedule. Volleyball schedule came out a couple days ago. Basketball schedule was released just this morning. We'll talk about some of those details up in a little bit. Already getting excited to get back in the HLC. Here's Luke Holmes, Fast Car.

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1: Afternoons with Follicle, though, this week. Thank you for listening. Talking about the BU Bobcats. Big week here this week as both the volleyball and basketball schedules have now been announced. Volleyball home opener. It's going to be Halloween weekend, October 30th and 31st versus the McEwen Griffins. Now, we knew that because that was 2 days ago. But how about for basketball? Well, October 23rd. Now, what's cool here is notice the Canada West schedule. This is like the kickoff to the Canada West basketball season. It's a matchup here in Brandon versus the Winnipeg Westmen. So provincial rivals opening up the Canada West season. Love this. Going to be a lot of fun. So October the 23rd, Bobcats, Westmen, and then October 30th and 31st, volleyball, Bobcats versus the Griffins. All this is up online at gobobcats.ca. But all the tickets and info and all that to be announced later. For now, we got to enjoy our summer, of course, right? But put it on the calendar. It's coming up in the fall. This is Blink 182, All the Small Things, live from the Fowler Nissan Studio. 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

94.7 Star, today's best music, home of Money in a Minute. The jackpot sitting at $610 until Trent gets back. And then hopefully somebody's going to win that cash. It's Preston Pablo, 'Cause I Do.

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1: If you are headed out on the highway for the weekend, pay attention to construction zones and in particular the speed limits posted. Speed fines are doubled in designated construction zones. In the city, some full closures, 100 to 1700 block of Patricia Avenue, 3409 Victoria Avenue, 4th Street, the 700 block from Van Horn to College, and the 700 block of 4th Street, as well the intersection of McTavish Avenue East and the Frederick Street intersection. Reach out to us on the Star text line if you see something we should know about and pass along, 204-727-STAR.
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1: We'll see a mixture of sun and cloud today. Small chance of an afternoon shower or thunderstorm with a high of 25. Partly cloudy tonight. Again, a small chance of showers early in the evening, then the risk of a thunderstorm. Clearing overnight with a low of 14. Saturday, increasing cloudiness early in the morning. Pretty decent chance of some late morning, early afternoon showers. And also calling for the risk of a thunderstorm. Wind gust of 50 and a high of 23.
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1: You got The Drive Home with Falco today, as well as Monday, Tuesday, because it's heading into the Canada Day, of course. And Hayden, up at Country Fest this weekend. He's going to be, quote-unquote, working all weekend. You know, he's a Country Fest. Come on, let's be honest with each other. But he's going to have a great time, and sure, he's doing some stuff up there. So have a good time, buddy. I'll be filling in for you here. I'll hold down the fort. I know coming up this weekend, a heads up for parents who have kids who are fascinated with Taylor Swift. Or maybe that's just you yourself. If you want to go to the unofficial tribute show, Taylor, all of our tickets that we had, they've been given away. They've been picked up. So if you want to go to this show, there are still some available, but you got to scoop them up now at WMCA.ca. It's this

Sunday afternoon, unofficial tribute show, Taylor, a tribute to the eras of Taylor Swift music. So if you're not heading up to Dauphin Country Fest, you got some options here in Brandon as well. Here's Charlotte Carden, 99 Nights, Odd Star.

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1: Falco with you, filling in this afternoon, talking about Canada Day next Wednesday. All right, here's some local celebrations happening. Out at Sandy Lake, they're going to be doing a Canada Day pancake breakfast being put on by the Lions Club. Over at Minnedosa, a massive day on Wednesday going to take place. A free entry for this, okay? Free entry. They got pancake breakfast at the pavilion, beach Zumba, scavenger hunt, a vintage car parade. They got a car show, Indigenous culture and connection tent, kid zone, circus show, a free family bonfire, cornhole tournament, live acoustic music, fireworks at dusk. It's an incredible day. And it's all, again, happening for free at Minnedosa Beach. Kid Zone, Spray Park, inflatables, glitter tattoos. A big day out at Minnedosa on Canada Day. Meanwhile, in Brandon, there's going to be a lot of activities happening down at Riverbank Discovery Center, with the main stage having, again, amazing music acts throughout the day. Kid Zone, the market, food trucks as well. All these events, details up online at starfm.ca. Click on events, upcoming community events, and scroll down. There's a lot going on in our community, which is lovely. But get prepared for next Wednesday. Here's Serena Ryder. Stomp on.

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Gracie Abrams hit the wall live from the Fowler Nissan studio. This is 94.7 Star, and this is the Fowler Hyundai Drive at 5. We did it. Made it through the work week. Awesome. Let's get into the weekend with Billie Eilish.

0: 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You might even say it's app-tastic. 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
1: You can send Hayden a text, all right? He's not going to see it, though, for a little bit. He's up at Country Fest enjoying the weekend, and then because of that, I'll be filling in on the afternoons again on Monday and Tuesday, so you won't hear him again until Thursday. But what that means is I get to have more fun getting more qualifiers for Ultimate Home Makeover into next week, which is awesome. 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You sign up. 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Here's Avicii, Wake Me Up on Star.

94.7 Star with Huntrix Golden. Remember tonight, another Swim with Star takes over the Brandon Sportsplex pool. So if you're looking for a way to burn off the energy with the kids, cap off the week with some fun, go and take a dip. Only $5 each gets you in. 7 to 10 o'clock tonight. 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
1: If you are headed out on the highway for the weekend, pay attention to construction zones and, in particular, the speed limits posted. Speed fines are doubled in designated construction zones. In the city, some full closures, 100 to 1700 block of Patricia Avenue, 3409 Victoria Avenue, 4th Street, the 700 block from Van Horn to College, and the 700 block of 4th Street, as well the intersection of McTavish Avenue East and the Frederick Street intersection. Reach out to us on the Star text line if you see something we should know about and pass along, 204-727-STAR.
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1: We'll see a mixture of sun and cloud today. Small chance of an afternoon shower or thunderstorm with a high of 25. Partly cloudy tonight. Again, a small chance of showers early in the evening, then the risk of a thunderstorm. Clearing overnight with a low of 14. Saturday, increasing cloudiness early in the morning. Pretty decent chance of some late morning, early afternoon showers. And also calling for the risk of a thunderstorm. Wind gust of 50 and a high of 23.
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Good afternoon once again, Falco with you. Remember that coming up tomorrow, it is going to be the Whitewater Park Canada Day celebrations. Because Canada Day is on a Wednesday, I know that there's a few places either doing the celebrations, if not on Canada Day, a lot of people still are, but some towns are choosing to do it this weekend or even next weekend. Whitewater Park, which is just outside Elgin, like the Elgin Reserve, so just a little bit south of Souris, they are having it on Saturday, tomorrow. Bike parade, sandcastle building competition, the first annual cornhole tournament, inflatables, yard games, barbecue supper, live music, and of course, fireworks show at dusk. So if you want to go check it out, it's happening tomorrow, Whitewater Park. Again, just a quick little drive. Go and check it out. Celebrate Canada Day a few days early this year. Bye.

0: today's best music is coming up on 94.7 Star. Top down, cruising, just taking her easy. Heck no. This ain't some Harlequin romance novel. This is party season. And the Murray Chrysler Westman 94.7 Star Fun Finder, powered by the co-ops of Westman, including Heritage, Hamiota, Neepawa, Gladstone, Valley View, Twin Valley, and Boundary Co-ops, is going to be the fuel to your community event party fire. 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
1: You'll have Hayden returning to your afternoons next Thursday, but well, for today, obviously, and then for Monday and Tuesday, you got me. My name is Chris Fulcavage, but everybody calls me Falco. Long story, I'll shorten it up. In high school, there's too many Chrises, all right? There's a lot of Chrises, including like four in our immediate group of friends. And Fulcavage doesn't quite have like a nickname ring to it, so Falco. And then I got into radio, and then Falco just kind of stuck, right? It's been there ever since. So that's why, proud to be a Fulcavage from Russell, Manitoba, but go by Falco, right? So anyway, here with you today. That's it, though. I'm out of here. I'm off to enjoy my weekend now. Lovely. After the week it's been with stepdaughter graduating on Tuesday, son graduating yesterday. It has been a whirlwind week of sitting through long ceremonies, volunteering at Safe Grads, and getting very little sleep while being very emotional. So I'm looking forward to a couple of days away. I hope you have a great weekend as well. And we'll touch base again on Monday afternoon. Until then, as always, have yourself a good one. Cheers.

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I guess it really will be a party in the USA when Canada goes to California to play South Africa on Sunday for the World Cup. 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
1: Yeah. You know what? I like the players. No diggity, no doubt. 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
2: 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It's not Falco. It's Savannah hanging out with you on this Friday evening. How you doing? 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
1: For tonight, partly cloudy. I could see a shower or early evening thunderstorm, then clearing with an overnight low of 14. Saturday, increasing cloudiness in the morning with a pretty decent chance of some late morning or early afternoon showers or thunderstorms. Wind gust of 50 and a high of 23 for Sunday, showers and 20.
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1: Falco is off this week, so you are stuck with me, and we have so much fun on the evenings together, don't we? Over in Vancouver, where the FIFA World Cup is happening on Granville Street. I don't know if you've ever been there, but I have actually been to this bar. It's called Dublin Calling. The Australians actually, for their game, their home game, their not home game, but their Australian game, they drank the whole bar dry. Every ounce of liquor gone. So much so that the resident DJ who was playing that night, they said, we don't need music as much as we need beer. Go get us beer. So he left, got 8 kegs, and returned back to continue his DJ set. Well, that wasn't in his job title.

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1: In Manitoba, we look out for each other. It's what makes us the friendly province. But right now, many of us are struggling to make ends meet, paying more for everything with wages that haven't kept up. Everyone needs a raise. That includes you and Manitoba's public workers. Let's raise wages so we can keep and attract the people who keep public services going. It's time to pay all workers fairly. That's the Manitoba way. A message from MGEU.
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